only thing that's real. The needle tears the hole, the old familiar sting. 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

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It makes me cry to think.

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You said that you were unable, that it's not reprieve. Oh, but maybe things can change. What can wax can wait?

way to be best to face all that comes in gray. It's so hard to explain, and the facts are strange.